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I hate that I need air to breathe.

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I'll own 16 tons of number 9 coal. 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

But that's what I ain't running for. And I'm holding out another one for mine.